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But what is the unofficial first day of fall? Because it's happening and we now know when. What is the unofficial first day of fall? 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
2: now. A 10% chance of afternoon thunderstorms today with highs near 93. A 40% chance of evening thunderstorms with overnight lows around 70. Mostly cloudy skies tomorrow with highs near 94. A 50% chance of evening thunderstorms with overnight lows around 70. Look for showers and thunderstorms throughout your weekend with highs in the mid to upper 90s. Overnight lows in the upper 60s.
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0: you today. What is the unofficial first day of fall? Travis, he was chatting with me on our app. He's like, there is no unofficial first day of fall. The first day of fall is September 22nd this year. That's when it lands on the calendar. Technically, you're right, Travis. that's the official day. What is the unofficial first day of fall? I did see from Lori, she got it right today. She's like, it's whenever Starbucks says they're bringing that pumpkin spice latte back. And yeah, you are correct. The date has been released. I'm just giving you a heads up in case this is like your favorite day of the year. August 25th, pumpkin spice lattes should be back on the menu. They've got some new other fun things that they'll be adding also for their fall menu. Yeah, unofficial first day of fall, August 25th.
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0: This is something I never thought I would actually say ever in my life. But I think we all know when we were growing up, Snoop Dogg was not personified as the way he is today. Now he's at the Olympics. He's friends with Martha Stewart. Well, he was just on the red carpet with the Backstreet Boys for the premiere of Paw Patrol, the Dino movie. It's going to be out in theaters on the 14th. Yeah. Snoop Dogg, his voice is in the movie. Just a heads up.
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I love cheesecake. Just saw Dairy Queen, their new Blizzard is a caramel apple cheesecake. Yeah, I gotta try it.

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1: now. A 10% chance of afternoon thunderstorms today with highs near 93. A 40% chance of evening thunderstorms with overnight lows around 70. Mostly cloudy skies tomorrow with highs near 94. A 50% chance of evening thunderstorms with overnight lows around 70. Look for showers and thunderstorms throughout your weekend with highs in the mid to upper 90s. Overnight lows in the upper 60s.
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0: Cause I gotta have faith. Oh, I gotta have faith. Because I gotta have faith, faith, faith. I gotta have faith, faith, faith. We only have one more work day, and then we've got the weekend in front of us. Curious if you've got any fun plans. Danielle, I hear that you've got a tradition, something that you're doing with your kiddos. What is that?
1: My kids and I, we are doing a fun little shopping outing. We do this every year before school starts. 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
3: Paying for it in the morning. Donnie, Lauren, hang it out. Lauren, you know, I'm a little lactose intolerant, but I can't stop myself. I go to Yogurtland at least twice a week, and as I'm eating, I'm going, God, I'm going to pay for it in the morning, and I do. But I can't stop myself from eating it.
4: It's a vicious cycle, and I think that we all find ourselves in that. I like jalapenos. I don't, but I do. You know what I'm saying? You know what I'm saying.
3: And remember, you also dropped them in your crotch that one time, and then you said, that memory. Ugh. But also, Sour Patch Kids do that too.
4: Ooh. So what is it that you should be eating?
3: Water.
4: And Fireball, clearly. Let us know if you have something that you just can't stay away from, even though you know it's bad for you. Leave us a voicemail. It's 888-900-5217.

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1: Coming up 20 minutes, Lauren, I need you to go in your basement. You have a basement, right?
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1: Do you have a basement?
2: 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What do I need to get out of there?
1: All right, tomorrow, go to your garage and see if you have any VHSs because they're worth some money. I'm going to tell you how much now. You go tomorrow and then check back and let me know if you got them.
2: Okay, deal. 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I'm so excited. Right. I really hope I'm sitting on a gold mine.
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1: Donnie, Lauren, Pop Crush Nights. So turns out my mom was right, Lauren. She wrong about the bowl cut for 15 years, but she was right about this. She kept all those VHS tapes when we were kids, and she was like, they're going to be worth something one day. Turns out some of them are, and it's shocking.
2: What?
1: Alien. The VHS tape of Alien worth $500.
2: Yeah. Oh, okay. What else? Because I don't have Alien, but I've got other ones.
1: Batman Begins?
2: Yeah, I got that.
1: $700.
2: I'm rich.
1: Yeah, The Karate Kid Part 2, $400.
2: Ooh, I think I have that one too. Okay.
1: And even wilder, the VHS of A Nightmare on Elm Street, 5,000 smackaroos.
2: Honey, I am sitting on a gold mine. I don't even need to play the lottery anymore. Like, I just racked up about $2,000. Just in VHS tapes. Yes.
1: Yeah, go to eBay. Sell them. Do you have these VHS? You can check out the full list. A lot of surprises on the Pop Crush app. Whoa.

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2: They say the holy water's watered down, and this town's lost its faith. Our colors will fade eventually. So if our time is running out, day after day, we'll make the mundane a masterpiece. Oh my, my, oh my, my love, I take one look at you, you're taking me out.

0: Pop Crush.
1: According to TikTok, Donnie, men do not marry the people that they love. Do you want to know who they marry? The people that are in front of them. So that means there's hope for you one day. That's... Just stay in front of men.
2: But every bar I go to, I'm like, I'm standing right in front of you. Marry me. Here. You. Me. Right in front of you. That's also sad.
1: It is kind of sad. Also, if you want to shout out the person who got away, hit us up in the DMs right there on the Pop Crush app.
0: Feeling good while you work. 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
1: A 10% chance of afternoon thunderstorms today with highs near 93. A 40% chance of evening thunderstorms with overnight lows around 70. Mostly cloudy skies tomorrow with highs near 94. A 50% chance of evening thunderstorms with overnight lows around 70. Look for showers and thunderstorms throughout your weekend with highs in the mid to upper 90s. Overnight lows in the upper 60s.
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0: Donnie, Lauren, coming up 20 minutes. Ooh,
1: Lauren.
0: I'm a little frustrated. You know, dating is hard, but I was talking to somebody and they were like, our zodiac signs aren't compatible. And I was like, okay, work. What's not compatible is your choice in shoes. That's what's not compatible for me, but also our zodiac signs.
2: Okay, you're being very spicy and yes. I'm a Pisces and we're going to have to talk about this because I absolutely agree. I believe in the zodiac signs. So.
0: Oh, God. The only zodiac I believe in is the zodiac killer. 20 minutes.
2: It's getting dark. And mama.

0: 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Syncing personalities.
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0: And connecting to stations throughout the United States. All systems are go. And we are on.
3: 3.
1: Here we go.
3: 2.
2: Here we go.
1: Are you ready?
3: 1.
0: This is Pop Crush Nights.
4: Johnny, Lauren, this drives me crazy, Lauren. Why is it that everyone, when you're like talking to somebody new, you're trying to get dates, they're like, what's your zodiac sign? Like, does that really matter?
2: Yes, 100%. I'm a spicy Pisces and I will not, cannot, should not have to say no to anybody that's a Gemini, which I kind of, are you a Gemini?
4: 100, sweetie, you've met me. You've seen both my personalities on every night.
2: I have. I've seen all of your personalities, and that's why we could never date, but we make really good friends.
4: Yeah, but it just drives me nuts because people are like, oh, our you know, zodiac signs aren't compatible. It's like, you know what's not compatible? Your personality, worrying about if our zodiac signs are compatible. That's what's not compatible. This is so silly.
2: The only reason you think it's silly is because you have multiple personalities that you can like shift into so that you can fit in with whatever the zodiac sign is that you're trying to date.
4: Yeah, well, I wish one of them cared about zodiac signs.
2: All right, let me know. Do you care about your zodiac sign when you're looking for a date? Hit us up in the DMs right there on the Pop Crush app.

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2: All right, Donnie, so fess up. 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
3: 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Facebook, Instagram. I'm nosy. I want to know what people are doing,
4: especially my exes. I am never unfollowing them.
2: Most people block those guys, but anyway. Nope. So half of people say that they are friends with people on Facebook just to keep an eye on them. They're not trying to be friends.
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1: Do you watch TV with your subtitles on? Lauren Snapp, Donnie Meacham. I feel like grandma and grandpa style is like coming back into a big trend right now. I've noticed that a lot of people are watching TV with their subtitles on.
2: Ooh, like people can't hear? Like, why are you watching TV with subtitles? If I wanted to read, I'd read a book. But I don't want to read, so I'm watching TV.
1: What? Okay, no. Well, I feel like it helps me with my ADHD because I can like focus on something and then I'm actually paying attention to the movie. Otherwise, I'm just like, how many pieces of popcorn are in this bucket?
2: No, you're focusing on the words. You're not paying attention to this. I disagree with this. Unless you need the subtitles, do not put the subtitles on because it's too many things happening at once.
1: Okay, join the debate. Hit us up in the DMs right there on the Pop Crush app. Subtitles or nah? I know.

0: asked them, send us the most disgusting combination things you eat. Elizabeth in Albany on the new Now 107. She says Oreos dipped in orange juice. I'm actually not mad about that.
1: That sounds gross to me. You're both gross. You're both nasty.
0: No, I'm kind of into it.

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1: So, Donnie, have you ever misjudged somebody's face and then you end up going in for a hug and you accidentally kiss them on the ear?
2: No, sadly, I don't think I've ever done that. 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I'm like, no, we're not kissing me in public.
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5: A 10% chance of afternoon thunderstorms today with highs near 93. A 40% chance of evening thunderstorms with overnight lows around 70. Mostly cloudy skies tomorrow with highs near 94. A 50% chance of evening thunderstorms with overnight lows around 70. Look for showers and thunderstorms throughout your weekend with highs in the mid to upper 90s. Overnight lows in the upper 60s.
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1: Lord, you know that I love a terrible joke. Can I tell you a terrible joke?
2: Yes, please.
1: So when people are like, Donnie, I really love your energy. I go, yeah, you're anemic. You don't have any.
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5: Paying for it in the morning. Donnie, Lauren, hang it out. Lauren, you know, I'm a little lactose intolerant, but I can't stop myself. I go to Yogurtland at least twice a week. And as I'm eating, I'm going, God, I'm going to pay for it in the morning. And I do. But I can't stop myself from eating it.
4: It's a vicious cycle. And I think we all find ourselves in that. I like jalapenos. I don't, but I do. You know what I'm saying? You know what I'm saying?
5: And remember, you also dropped me in the crotch that one time. And then you said, that memory. But also, Sour Patch Kids do that to me.
4: Ooh. So what is it that you should be eating?
5: Water.
4: And Fireball, clearly. Let us know if you have something that you just can't stay away from, even though you know it's bad for you. Leave us a voicemail. It's 888-900-5217.

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1: Coming up 20 minutes, Lauren, I need you to go in your basement. You have a basement, right?
2: What? No, I live on a slab.
1: Do you have a basement?
2: No, I don't have a basement, but I could find a basement. What do I need to get out of there?
1: All right, tomorrow, go to your garage and see if you have any VHSs because they're worth some money. I'm going to tell you how much now. You go tomorrow and then check back and let me know if you got them.
2: Okay, deal. I got this. I'm so excited. Right. I really hope I'm setting out a gold mine.
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1: Donnie Lauren, Pop Crush Nights. So turns out my mom was right, Lauren. She wrong about the bowl cut for 15 years, but she was right about this. She kept all those VHS tapes when we were kids, and she was like, they're going to be worth something one day. Turns out, some of them are, and it's shocking.
2: What?
1: Alien. The VHS of Alien worth $500.
2: Yeah. Oh, okay. What else? Because I don't have Alien, but I've got other ones.
1: Batman Begins?
2: Yeah, I got that.
1: $700.
2: I'm rich.
1: Yeah, The Karate Kid Part 2, $400.
2: Ooh, I think I have that one too. Okay.
1: And even wilder, the VHS of A Nightmare on Elm Street, 5,000 smackaroos.
2: Honey, I am sitting on a gold mine. I don't even need to play the lottery anymore. Like, I just racked up about $2,000 just in VHS tapes. Yes.
1: Yeah, go to eBay. Sell them. Do you have these VHS? You can check out the full list. A lot of surprises on the Pop Crush app.

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1: According to TikTok, Donnie, men do not marry the people that they love. Do you want to know who they marry? The people that are in front of them. So that means there's hope for you one day. That's, just stay in front of men.
2: But every bar I go to, I'm like, I'm standing right in front of you. Marry me. Here. You. Me. Right in front of you. That's also sad.
1: It is kind of sad. Also, if you want to shout out the person who got away, hit us up in the DMs right there on the Pop Crush app.
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0: Johnny, Lauren, coming up 20 minutes. Ooh, Lauren, I'm a little frustrated. You know, dating is hard, but I was talking to somebody and they were like, our zodiac signs aren't compatible. And I was like, okay, work. What's not compatible is your choice in shoes. That's what's not compatible for me, but also our zodiac signs.
1: Okay, you're being very spicy and yes. I'm a Pisces and we're going to have to talk about this because I absolutely agree. I believe in the zodiac signs. So
0: the only zodiac I believe in is the zodiac killer. 20 minutes.
1: It's getting dark.

0: now
1: Johnny,
0: connecting.
1: Lauren,
0: West Coast, East Coast,
1: Lauren.
0: And
1: why is it that everyone, when you're like talking to somebody,
0: party is
1: you're
0: on.
1: Trying to
2: get
1: things
2: ready for pop day?
0: Welcome to
1: Does that really
0: Crush
1: matter?
0: Night.
3: Yes, 100%. I'm a spicy Pisces, and I will not, cannot, should not have to say no to anybody that's a Gemini, which I kind of, are you a Gemini?
1: 100, sweetie, you've met me. You've seen both my personalities on every night.
3: I have. I've seen all of your personalities, and that's why we could never date, but we make really good friends.
1: Yeah, but it just drives me nuts because people are like, oh, our you know, zodiac signs aren't compatible. It's like, you know what's not compatible? Your personality worrying about if our zodiac signs are compatible. That's what's not compatible. This is so silly.
3: The only reason you think it's silly is because you have multiple personalities that you can like shift into so that you can fit in with whatever the zodiac sign is that you're trying to date.
1: Yeah. Well, I wish one of them cared about zodiac signs.
3: All right, let me know. Do you care about your zodiac sign when you're looking for a date? Hit us up in the DMs right there on the Pop

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1: All right, Donnie, so fess up. Do you have friends on Facebook that you just like to monitor what they're doing? You're not really friends with them?
2: Absolutely. Facebook, Instagram. I'm nosy. I want to know what people are doing, especially my exes. Honey, I am never unfollowing them.
1: Most people block those guys, but anyway. Nope. So half of people say that they are friends with people on Facebook just to keep an eye on them. They're not trying to be friends. Let us know if you're also doing this. Hit us up in the DMs right there on the Pop Crush app. We won't tell anybody.
2: We're all nosy.
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1: Have you ever been on a cruise? You know, cruising, well, that's a different kind of cruising, but cruises aren't my thing. I can't do a cruise.
2: Is it because you are locked inside of a vessel with, like, I don't know, 300,000 people and you're just stuck there together? Is that why?
1: I want to be able to, I would jump off immediately the first chance I got, or I would go, like, you know, with the excursions, like, oh, go to the island. They'd be like, where's Donnie? Oh, he's still on the island, not coming back. You know what is the one word apparently you never say on a cruise ship?
2: Titanic.
1: You knew that?
2: No, I didn't. Was that what? Really?
1: That's right. That's the one word. That is it.
2: What?
1: Yes, that's actually, oh my gosh, I can't believe you got it. Really? I mean, you're not going to say Titanic and then scream iceberg ahead.
2: I mean, look, I'm not that smart, but I'll take that as a win.
1: You know what? Win-win. But also, just don't go on a cruise, but just don't invite me to go on a cruise.

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1: So, Donnie, is there anything that you fake? Like, what do you fake? What do you fake enjoy?
2: I don't think I can answer that on the air, to be honest with you.
1: All right, well, I just heard your voice crack, so I'll let you know that I don't like ramen. Ramen is disgusting.
2: What?
1: Yeah, gross. What? No, I will swallow my pride and joy before I will swallow that gross soup. No, we're not doing that. Let us know what you fake enjoy.

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Hey, you're doing a great job, by the way. 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
1: So, Donnie, my neighbors think I'm two different people. Some of the time I leave the house and I'm like dressed up like I'm getting ready to go to the club. And then the next time they see me, I'm like homeless and they think two people live here.
2: That's hilarious. I'm a Gemini, so sometimes I go out with one face and sometimes I go out with another.
1: Do you have this problem? 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
1: So, Donnie, I don't know if this is just a me problem or if you have this problem too. I just got back from visiting my family. I don't know if it's their hard water. I don't know if it's like I was like sleeping on a weird pillowcase. I don't know what it is. My face is breaking out. Does your face break out when you travel?
2: Every single time I travel. But I think that's a common occurrence, right? It's like you're just, your body is so used to like your water pressure and your type of water. When you go somewhere else, it just breaks out like crazy. You know what? That's why I'm not traveling. It's not because I can't afford it. I just can't. I don't want breakouts.

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1: now. A 10% chance of afternoon thunderstorms today with highs near 93. A 40% chance of evening thunderstorms with overnight lows around 70. Mostly cloudy skies tomorrow with highs near 94. A 50% chance of evening thunderstorms with overnight lows around 70. Look for showers and thunderstorms throughout your weekend with highs in the mid to upper 90s. Overnight lows in the upper 60s.
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of the three-part mix. Part one, the best of the 80s. Mix part two is the biggest songs of today to keep you up to date. Part three, proud to still be playing some of the most legendary songs. This is the three-part mix. 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

0: Hey mateys, get ye ready to hoist the sails and head to Bisbee for the annual Bisbee Pirate Weekend. 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
4: A 10% chance of afternoon thunderstorms today with highs near 93. A 40% chance of evening thunderstorms with overnight lows around 70. Mostly cloudy skies tomorrow with highs near 94. A 50% chance of evening thunderstorms with overnight lows around 70. Look for showers and thunderstorms throughout your weekend with highs in the mid to upper 90s. Overnight lows in the upper 60s.
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1: now. A 10% chance of afternoon thunderstorms today with highs near 93. A 40% chance of evening thunderstorms with overnight lows around 70. Mostly cloudy skies tomorrow with highs near 94. A 50% chance of evening thunderstorms with overnight lows around 70. Look for showers and thunderstorms throughout your weekend with highs in the mid to upper 90s. Overnight lows in the upper 60s.
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0: Ahoy, mateys. 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
16: All right, turn around and go home. You don't need to go to work today. Let's start the weekend right now, but just keep it right here on K101 the whole time. Coming up, I've got your five random facts, your good news. We're going to be talking about this. Would you like to be traded at work the way that they trade athletes? Do you think that would be a fun thing to do? I know some people would probably get kicked down in the minor leagues. You know who I'm talking about, right? Hey, coming up in a little bit, it is This Week in Science because it is Friday. All the news your brain may have missed over the course of this last week, I will fill you in. Plus, I've got an update on Perez Hilton. Oh my goodness. I don't even know where I'm going.

stop talking and start starting. Oh, can't forget to tell you this. Bisbee Pirate Weekend is this weekend. It begins this afternoon. I'm going to be there tomorrow, live from City Park, right here on K101. I'm going to give you all the deets on that coming up in a little bit. Want to get in touch? 520-439-K101. Plus, as a society, we need to stop doing this, fill in the blank, over on our Facebook.

Olivia Dean, Easy to Fall in Love. K101, it's Val. How are you doing? We made it to Friday. I'm so excited about that. It is going to be a fantastic weekend. I'm going to be out at Bisbee Pirate Weekend, which, you know, kicks off tonight. There's a lot of stuff going on, and I'm going to give you all the details on that. But tomorrow I'm going to be at City Park broadcasting live from 11:30 to 1:30 right here on K101. But all the fun kicks off in City Park for this one little segment of Pirate Weekend. Starts at 10 o'clock, goes to 4 o'clock. I'm going to only be there 11:30 to 1:30. I'm going to be filling you in on all the fun stuff. But they have vendors out there that have got all kinds of cool stuff. I mean, I can't even begin to explain. Like, a lot of, like, crafted, homemade, I don't know, quality stuff. Like, leatherworks, crystals. I'm trying to remember all the things that I saw. I mean, jewelry, just incredible, mind-blowing, fun things, plus mermaids. There's going to be performers out there. It's hard to describe that, too, because they're so unique. They're so piratey themed. But there's going to be that, and there's going to be mermaids, and there's going to be live music on the stage. And I'm not talking like some screaming rock and roll band that you can hear all the way on, you know, I don't know, Main Street. I'm talking like one of my friends is going to be there on the stage, and she plays a penny whistle. If you have not heard this band or something like this, you're really missing out. This is going to be so much fun. Bring your kids. Bring your friends. Bring your mom. Bring everybody. Come out for Pirate Weekend. You can dress up or not as you wish, and I'm going to tell you more about it. I was going to, like, not tell you everything, and I don't know. I'm so excited about it that I felt like I had to tell you everything. Bitchin' Pickens is sponsoring our broadcast. They're this amazing little vintage, antique little nook right there in Brewery Gulch. So thank you to them for sponsoring the broadcast.

0: I'll tell you more coming up, like I said. Okay, let's get this Friday, like, really launched properly. I'm asking a rather difficult question up on our Facebook page. Okay, what I want to hear, so when do I not, though, right? The question is this. As a society, it's time that we stop doing this. You can fill in the blank, whatever this is. I mean, it's time to stop. I don't know. Let's see something. I've got a list of some things. Maybe it's time to stop having expensive weddings in order to launch our futures with someone. Maybe it's time to maybe put those monies toward buying a house or a car or whatever it is. Maybe instead we have a smaller, more intimate party with the real people in our lives, like maybe friends, family that really count, or, you know, friends who are like family. That rather than have a big thing, like, do you really need your third cousin's ex-wife to be there? Do you really need to pay for a chicken dinner for that person? Or maybe you just have the people you care about instead. I mean, if you've had a big wedding and you like, and that is really your thing, I mean, do you, if that's where you really want to put all your money, then maybe we need to change that up a little bit. You know, one thing that I find really interesting that we still do, saying bless you when someone sneezes. There are some people that get really upset when no one says bless you when they sneeze. I mean, there were reasons, like, you know, back in the, I don't know, what was it, like, people thought that, like, demons were flying out of your body or something, and you said bless you so they didn't fly back in. We don't believe that anymore. Now, there are certain demons, we call them germs, but saying bless you is not going to make a big difference. Just cover your mouth with your elbow and sneeze that way instead.
1: Bow time.
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Nico and Vince, am I wrong? K101. Okay, Perez Hilton went off the rails the other day. I've got a little update on what he was trying to do. Coming up in 6 minutes. Jennifer Lopez, K101.

0: Helping you through a day of spreadsheets, phone calls, and raising small humans. 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
1: Here's

0: trying to make amends for some of the victimization of celebrities that he had caused over the years and some of the terrible things he'd said. Perez was a huge celebrity. You remember back in the 2000s, he was so mean to people. I don't know why anybody would follow him, but I don't know. I guess some people like that kind of thing. I do not. Now, Perez Hilton often criticized people's looks. He tried to out-closeted celebs, and he posted unflattering, doctored photos of them. Shaking my head right now. You can't hear that on the radio, but I am shaking my head. It is a legacy that Hilton is not proud of, and he made it clear in an interview he did recently with Sean Hannity on Fox News. Back in July, this aired, and it's just been made available now. He said, quote, I didn't have to be so cheap. I didn't have to be so cruel. It was so cruel. It's something I always carry with me, like my scarlet letter. It's a very heavy baggage to carry around. One of the celebrities Perez reached out to was Britney Spears. She has not gotten back to him. Not really surprised about that. Khloe Kardashian and Neil Patrick Harris, they were both targeted as well. They have both accepted his apologies. On a related note, a new post on Hilton's website said his three children, his niece, and his sister were all inside the home when he began his meltdown. Once he started harming himself, they, quote, immediately fled to protect the children from witnessing further trauma. You know, I am a big advocate for the transformation story when someone goes on an arc where they redeem themselves. A redemption arc is a big theme that means a lot to me. And I've had people in my life make amends for things that they have done. And I try to make amends because none of us are perfect. But this person did a lot of harm. So it's really difficult I'm in a difficult place with this right now. I don't know how I feel about this. I guess time will tell. I never want anybody to hurt. And he hurt himself. But I don't know. What do you think about this whole Perez Hilton thing? Do you think this is good that he's trying to get some help and reach out and make amends? Or do you think it's too little, too late?
1: Val time.
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I'm Cochise County's Best Variety. 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

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K101, it's Val. 6:49 right now. What are you doing this weekend? Okay, if you're not going to Bisbee Pirate Weekend, cancel all your plans and just go. It's going to be so much fun. The fun kicks off tonight. There's going to be a meet and greet at the Bisbee Grand Hotel. And, of course, a Grand Pirate Ball is happening. If you don't have tickets for the Pirate Ball, well, you're going to have to wait until next year. But I'm telling you about it because it is so much fun. It is triple the size it was last year. And they still sold out of tickets. So what does that tell you? That tells you that is the place to be. They're going to be doing this all again next year. So here's your heads up. BisbeePirateWeekend.com is where you get all the information, all of your RSVPs, all of your tickets. That's where you get the hookup right there. So know for next year, if you want to go to the Bisbee Pirate Ball, it is going to be so much fun again this year, next year. And if you're going, lucky you. If you find someone who's got tickets and you know they don't have a plus one, that's how you get maybe get in. So there you go. On Saturday, August 8th, Maritime Market at City Park begins at 10. I'm going to be broadcasting live from 11:30 to 1:30. All the fun goes on until 4 p.m. There's going to be so many things happening at the market. No matter what else you do, make sure you get down to City Park. The Maritime Market is going to be filled with vendors and performers. They're even going to have the Sierra Community Theater is even going to be doing a scene from one of their plays that is coming up in the future. So make sure you get there for that too. So many fun things. A gratitude drum circle at the Stock Exchange patio. If you didn't know, the Stock Exchange is open again, and a lot of amazing parts of Bisbee Pirate Weekend are going to be happening there or near to there. And here's something you can definitely be a part of. The Return of the Mermaids Parade. Dress in costume if you want, as a pirate, as a mermaid, whatever you want to do. And then you're going to meet. You're going to muster at the Copper Man on Main Street at 6:30 on Saturday. And then step off is at 7. And the drum circle is going to be bringing you in to the Gulch. So many things are happening that I don't even have time to tell you everything. So go to BisbeePirateWeekend.com and get all of the gaps filled in. Or follow them on Facebook. The best, latest information is happening there because there were a couple events. Well, one event in particular that was planned that is probably not going to happen because of all the weather we had a couple of days ago. But most things are going to be happening. And rain or shine, the Maritime Market

is happening tomorrow. So make sure you listen to K101 from 11:30 to 4, or 11:30 to 1:30, because I'll be talking about it as I broadcast live courtesy of Bitchin' Pickin's Antiques and Vintage Stuff in right there in Brewery Gulch. 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It is a lot of fun. We're so grateful that they are sponsoring our broadcast tomorrow. So come on out. All of the Bisbee Pirate Weekend stuff is for you, and it's going to be so much fun. I cannot wait to be there. Now time.

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6: A 20% chance of afternoon thunderstorms today with highs near 94. An increasing chance of thunderstorms this evening with overnight lows around 70. For your weekend, expect showers and thunderstorms with highs in the mid-90s, overnight lows in the upper 60s. A 60% chance of thunderstorms for your Monday, highs in the mid to low 90s, overnight lows in the mid to upper 60s.
7: Val in the morning, 101.

Bruno Mars, Risk It All, K101. 7:12 right now. Val with you on a Friday morning. All right. You know, there are a lot of things I love. I got to tell you, I love a really good burger. And there was a best burger, fast food burger in America debate. It raged, and there have been some clear winners. If you love a good burger debate, as I do, here's some fresh fuel for your fire. USA Today has crowned one fast food outlet as best fast food burger in America for the second year in a row. Here are some of the burgers that they say are pretty good. The Double Meat Whataburger at Whataburger. Now, I've never had that. The Son of Baconator at Wendy's. That is a delicious burger. I don't know why the Whopper from Burger King came at number 8. Maybe I'm just a little upset because it always gives me heartburn. And I don't know why, because it feels like everything about that should be a good burger, but maybe it's just not quite my thing. The cheeseburger from Five Guys came at number 7. The Smoke Shack from Shake Shack came in at number 6. The Butter Burger Cheese Double from Culver's. Oh my gosh, my mouth just watered. That is one of my favorites. I think that needs to move up the list, definitely. The Papa Burger from A&W. The Original Double from Freddy's. The Double Double from In-N-Out came in at number 2. I don't know. Maybe that should be number 1, but I've never had this one. So if you have, maybe this is the winner. The Double Char from Habit Burger and Grill. Now, I know we don't have a Habit Burger here, but it came in at the number 1 burger. Now, if I'm in a place where Habit Burger exists, I don't know if they're in Tucson or Phoenix, I'm definitely going to check this out because, like I said, I absolutely love a good fast food burger. I love a good burger.

0: particularly if it's cooked medium rare. That's my favorite. Definitely my favorite. Now, it's really surprising. Why is the Big Mac not on the list? Curious.
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3: Here we go with number one. Wyoming Territory was the very first place in America where women were allowed to vote. They passed women's suffrage laws in December 10th, 1869, and that granted women the right to vote and hold public office. Number two, the tallest species of grass in the world is bamboo. It's in the same family as wheat, rice, and corn. Yes, corn. Number three, studies have found that spending time in nature is often associated with reducing stress and improving well-being. Plus, we're wired for green spaces. Human vision is especially sensitive to the color green. Research has found that even brief exposure to green improves creative thinking and idea generation. Number four, the first known use of paper money was in China more than 1,000 years ago. And finally, number five, kangaroos cannot walk backward easily. That's because of their powerful tails and their body structure.
0: This has been today's edition of
1: 1, 2, 3, 4, 5
2: Random
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helping you through a day of spreadsheets, phone calls, and raising small humans. 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

0: Feels a little like my life right now, Runaway Train. K101 Soul Asylum. 7:46 right now. That's going out to my friend Allie. She requested that, so thank you so much for popping in and letting me know you're listening out there. 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
3: Weather. A 20% chance of afternoon thunderstorms today with highs near 94. An increasing chance of thunderstorms this evening with overnight lows around 70. For your weekend, expect showers and thunderstorms with highs in the mid-90s, overnight lows in the upper 60s. A 60% chance of thunderstorms for your Monday, highs in the mid to low 90s, overnight lows in the mid to upper 60s.
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to Pow, Heart and Soul, throwing it back on K101. Coming up in a few minutes, how would you feel if you could be traded at work, the way that they trade athletes? Well, I kind of like this idea, but a lot of people are a little nervous about it. We're going to talk about that coming up. Plus, it's Friday. I've got This Week in Science. Some of that nerd news your brain may have missed over the course of this last week, I'm going to fill you in.

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0: is be this weekend, all weekend long. I'm going to see how many times I can say the word weekend just because I'm so excited that it is the weekend. But I'm going to be there broadcasting live tomorrow from the Maritime Market. I've got all the details, so hang on for that. All right, you know, this week was the MLB trade deadline. You may not have cared about it, unless, of course, you were a Dodgers fan or not a Dodgers fan. Either way, you might have been watching or not watching, depending on how you feel about that. Anyway, a new poll is out. 23% of people were asked, they have a positive reaction to the thought of being traded at work. I don't know if this is just like an internal trade, like Town Square Media has a lot of places that they do business throughout the nation. So maybe I could be transferred to, say, Poughkeepsie, and somebody from Poughkeepsie would come here and do my job instead. Or maybe within companies, you know, from company to company. Maybe instead of working for Town Square, maybe I would get traded to iHeartMedia. I don't know. I don't know how I feel about this. How do you feel about this? Is this something you would be interested in doing? Like, maybe your boss wants to trade you because there's another employee and you guys have got different skills and we're going to just trade you out. I kind of like the idea, but I could see some both positive and negatives to this. The new poll, 23% of people said they have a pretty positive reaction to being traded. 6% say they'd love it if it happened. 17% say there's a somewhat negative feeling. 29% would be very upset if that happened to them. 31% of people, of course, are not sure, which is fair. I don't think this is something we've really thought about before. Younger adults are more likely than older adults to be on board with this idea, maybe because they're less rooted in the exact place that they're working right now. They did not ask people if they'd be curious to know who they would be traded for. That would be maybe a discussion worth having. The poll also asked if trading would be good to add to normal people's jobs, like when you get hired. 3% say it would be good for workers. 28% think it would be better for employers, though. And another 15% say it could be good for both. 30% say it would not be good for either one. I think that 30% might be government workers. They might actually be worried they might have to do some work.
1: Bell time.
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Right around the corner, it's This Week in Science. Did you know that avocado trees change their gender twice a day? Plus, the sharpest images ever captured of the sun. We're going to talk about the nerd news your brain may have missed over the course of this last week, coming up in 6 minutes.

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1: Come on, Harry, we want to say goodnight to you.

All righty, my friend, it is time for This Week in Science. A little bit of that nerd news brain may have missed. Here we go. It's time for talking about this. Scientists now think that some of the first four-limbed animals might have skipped the whole tadpole phase completely. It's all based off of a 307-million-year-old fossil they found in an Illinois swamp. Apparently, instead of hatching into larvae, these early land pioneers, well, they seem to have emerged from just as miniature versions of their parents. Sounds like the beginning of a horror movie. Okay, the fossils were so well preserved that they showed absolutely no evidence of the external gills seen in other larvae. And the sharpest images ever captured of the sun were just taken by a solar telescope in Hawaii, and the results are incredible. The new pictures reveal just how dynamic the surface of the sun really is. It's like a whirlpool of superheated plasma bursts churning all across the sun. Researchers say that this could help explain the origins of solar storms, you know, those that can disrupt satellites and power grids on Earth. And the swirling motion could be why the sun's outer atmosphere reaches temperatures above 1 million degrees Celsius. Finally, scientists just discovered that avocado trees, well, they switch between male and female flower phases twice a day. They're clearly very progressive. It's from a gene called SDMYB. It appears to control the timing. They found out it's been around for roughly 42 million years. Here's how it works. Avocado flowers open twice over 2 days. At first, they function as females and then later as male. And the different tree types follow nearby follow opposite

0: schedules in order to encourage cross-pollination. Huh. How wise are plants on our planet?
1: Bow time.
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With the best variety for Cochise County, it is K101. Val here as we roll through our Friday. All right, coming up in a few minutes, we're going to talk about Bisbee Pirate Weekend. It kicks off tonight. I'm going to be there tomorrow. I've got all the news you need about Pirate Weekend coming at you in 6

0: Alrighty. Are you ready for Bisbee Pirate Weekend? I'm so excited. I'm going to be there tomorrow broadcasting live, 11:30 to 1:30, live from the Maritime Market at City Park. And I hope you will come out and check out all the things. It starts at 10 o'clock. So just because I'm going to be there at 11:30 doesn't mean you can't come when it all begins. Definitely come 10. It goes to 4 o'clock in the afternoon. And there's going to be vendors. There's going to be people playing music. There's going to be even a scene from the latest play from Sierra Vista Community Theater, plus so many performers, so many vendors, so much fun. Make sure you get out there and at least spend some of the time with us, because you are totally going to enjoy it. There's so much going on with Bisbee Pirate Weekend. Now, I know we had a lot of weather and things were a little bit crazy. There's only one thing that has been canceled. Everything else so far is a go, but the downside is if you don't already have tickets to things like the Bisbee Pirate Ball, well, you're going to have to wait until next year to go to that, because those are sold out completely. And you know what? They are three times larger than they were before. That's going to be happening at the Stock Exchange on Friday night. The Stock Exchange is newly reopened, and we could not be more excited about this. Now, there's going to be so many things happening, and I'm going to be broadcasting live, of course, on Saturday, courtesy of Bitchin' Pickin's Antiques and Vintage and Collectibles. And I'm very, very happy that they have trusted me with this yet again. I love going out there and helping out with this. You can also come later that afternoon at 6:30. You can muster at the Copper Man statue. The Return of the Mermaid Parade. Come in costume if you can. Be part of this. You are invited, as is your family, your friends, anyone else who wants to be part of this. Muster at the Copper Man. Step off is at 7 o'clock. Or stand on the sidelines and watch. You're going to enjoy it. So many things are happening. If you want the complete roll down of all the things that are happening for Bisbee Pirate Weekend, you can go to BisbeePirateWeekend.com. And I also wanted to let you know that there are going to be other vendors, other places in town that are participating in Bisbee Pirate Weekend, even though they're not part of sort of like the official things. So many people are going to be doing fun stuff. So go check it out. Get on down to Bisbee Friday, Saturday, and Sunday. And make sure you stop by the Maritime Market on Saturday. I'll be broadcasting live 11:30 to 1:30 right here on K101 from City Park. 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Thanks again to Bitchin' Pickin's Antiques, Vintage, and Collectibles for making this broadcast possible.
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love that this year they're not keeping it like some fiercely guarded government secret. Starbucks has already announced that the pumpkin spice latte is going to be back in stores for 2026. If you missed that announcement and you're looking forward to it as much as I am, I'll give you that date coming up in three songs.

addicts rejoice. We finally know when the pumpkin spice latte is coming back to Starbucks this year. The date, August 25th. And it's not only going to be the pumpkin spice latte this year. There's a few new drinks joining the menu, including the iced pumpkin cream shaken espresso, two banana bread inspired ice drinks. And this is the one I might have to throw the PSL over for, a chider that blends chai and apple cider flavors.

So you know that coworker with the candy dish on their desk? We're just like that. There when you need a pick-me-up. We're K101.

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0: 8. And we were in grocery shopping, and a gentleman and his wife had just walked past us with their grocery cart and everything. And all of a sudden, my son uses his teacher's question voice like he does in a classroom, and he happens to say, "Hey, Mom," just as the couple gets past us, "Hey, Mom, what's erectile dysfunction mean?" And literally, I am not kidding, the guy had gotten past us. He stopped and backed up with his cart and everything and looked at me, and his wife is going, "Honey, what are you doing?" And he goes, "Trust me, I'll tell you in a minute." And my son is still looking at me, and he goes, "Mom." And I went, "Honey, I think that's something that I'll tell you in about 10 years when you're 18. And the guy looks at me, he gets a grin on his face, and he goes, "Good answer, Mom."
1: 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We play them. And we play the songs from today we're just starting to love.
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0: So you have a kid who's pretty outgoing, which is great most of the time, except when they start talking with no filter on. Today, I want to know about something embarrassing that your kid said, Amanda.
1: Well, my son was probably about 8 or 9, second grade, so I would probably say

We've all heard it. 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We play the best variety of the 80s, 90s, and today so you can have fun while you work on K101.

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10: A 20% chance of afternoon thunderstorms today with highs near 94. An increasing chance of thunderstorms this evening with overnight lows around 70. For your weekend, expect showers and thunderstorms with highs in the mid-90s, overnight lows in the upper 60s. A 60% chance of thunderstorms for your Monday, highs in the mid to low 90s, overnight lows in the mid to upper 60s.
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12: Yeah, y'all know what it is. Katy Perry. Juicy J.

0: It's Michelle Hart. Thank you so much for making us part of your workday today. And as a parent, you know that one of the most interesting parts of your role as a parent is the fact that your kid has no filter whatsoever. Today, I want to know about something embarrassing your kid said in public, Ashley.
1: Well, my kids, we were with my sister one day, and it was warm, so we had the windows rolled down, and we were in the car waiting on her, and these women kept walking by, and my son's like, she's pretty, and he's like, he said, all blonde girls are pretty, and I said, no, not all blondes are pretty. Well, then this girl walked by, and he goes, ooh, Mom, you're right, not all blondes are pretty. The woman looked at us, and I was like, oh, my gosh.
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0: It's Michelle Hart. Thank you so much for making this part of your workday today. And you have to admit, one of the most fun parts about kids is the fact that they say what's on their mind without any filter whatsoever. What is something embarrassing your kids said in public?
1: Yeah, I was in Walmart one day, and my son was probably about three then. He was standing in the aisle that had all the air fresheners in it, and he's standing down there, and he's testing them. And I'm down by the other end of the aisle, and he yells, "Mommy, I think this one will be good to cover up everybody's poopy smell."
2: Home of the three-part mix. 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Mix part two is the biggest songs of today to keep you up to date. Three, proud to still be playing some of the most legendary songs. Oh, oh, oh, this is the three-part mix. 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
11: A 20% chance of afternoon thunderstorms today with highs near 94. An increasing chance of thunderstorms this evening with overnight lows around 70. For your weekend, expect showers and thunderstorms with highs in the mid-90s, overnight lows in the upper 60s. A 60% chance of thunderstorms for your Monday, highs in the mid to low 90s, overnight lows in the mid to upper 60s.
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0: getting you through the workday, one fun song after another. I'm Michelle Hart, and today we're talking about those times that your kids may have said something in public that embarrassed you because they have no filter. 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

When a new school year starts, there's a lot of things that parents do to make it the best one yet. However, I stumbled across a list of 10 things you should not do that will also make it a great school year. I'll share the best one on the list with you coming up in three songs.

0: Our scientists have been working long hours for months to bring your favorite song straight to your phone. Hello?
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6: A 20% chance of afternoon thunderstorms today with highs near 94. An increasing chance of thunderstorms this evening with overnight lows around 70. For your weekend, expect showers and thunderstorms with highs in the mid-90s, overnight lows in the upper 60s. A 60% chance of thunderstorms for your Monday, highs in the mid to low 90s, overnight lows in the mid to upper 60s.
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0: Kids are fun because they have no filter. Today, I want to know about a time that your kids said something embarrassing in public.
1: It was funny, though. It was one of those things. It was actually a teaching moment in life, even though it was embarrassing. So it was kind of a two-in-one deal. We were sitting at the gas station, and we looked over, and there was a big, huge pizza truck. And all of a sudden, this little, tiny, short guy jumps out, and my son says out loud, "Mom, what happened to his legs?" That's when I had to explain what a dwarf was. He had never seen one before. And I said, "They're not like us." But you know how they point and they yell it real loud and you go, "Oh my gosh." Yeah. Yep. Super embarrassing.
0: How old is he?
1: He's 8 years old.
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We'll never schedule a meeting that could have been an email, but we will play lots of feel-good variety for your workday. 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

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Maybe you'll need this for like a trivia night sometime. But here is your first fun fact. There is actually a very popular drink that was discovered by dancing goats. Yeah, what is that drink? I'll tell you in three songs.

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Hey, you're doing a great job, by the way. 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

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Yeah, these goats were eating these berries, started dancing a lot. So the owner tried the berries himself. 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
2: Weather now.
3: A 20% chance of afternoon thunderstorms today with highs near 94. An increasing chance of thunderstorms this evening with overnight lows around 70. For your weekend, expect showers and thunderstorms with highs in the mid-90s, overnight lows in the upper 60s. A 60% chance of thunderstorms for your Monday, highs in the mid to low 90s, overnight lows in the mid to upper 60s.
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there a toy that your kids played with, maybe they still do, that is just disgusting in your eyes? Either the smell, the sound, or you just don't like it. Well, I'm going to share mine, and you can chat with me on our app and share yours with me. I promise there's no judgment because we all have different likes. And sometimes there are really annoying toys. Well, it is a Fun Fact Friday. I actually got this fun fact from Vanessa. She said there is a popular toy. Her kids love this toy. It was first invented as wallpaper cleaner, and the whole formula has been adjusted slightly. Now there's bright colors added to make it fun, and that is Play-Doh. That is the one toy I cannot stand. That smell, ugh. I would rather never have my

0: 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They did play with that outside, but that's about it.
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0: We had some pretty cool back to school items. Yes, Tammy, do you remember your lunchbox when you were a kid?
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0: Oh, yeah, that was a pretty popular one.

0: 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Get ye ready to hoist the sails and head to Bisbee for the annual Bisbee Pirate Weekend. 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
6: A 20% chance of afternoon thunderstorms today with highs near 94. An increasing chance of thunderstorms this evening with overnight lows around 70. For your weekend, expect showers and thunderstorms with highs in the mid-90s, overnight lows in the upper 60s. A 60% chance of thunderstorms for your Monday, highs in the mid to low 90s, overnight lows in the mid to upper 60s.
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0: sent me a joke, Tom. Here is the joke of the day. Where do boats go when they're sick? 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Boats, they go to the dock. Tom, appreciate you sending that my way. Now, I am looking for another joke, and that could be yours. You can be part of the show. Just open up our app, hit the chat button, and send me your joke.
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0: 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This is Cochise County's Best Variety. 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

If you saw me crying, then would you save my soul tonight? Would you tremble if I touched your lips? Or would you laugh? Oh, please tell me this.